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1: Hey, oh, won't you give me something sweet? Eat your heart out, baby. A hot mess is just what I need.